If you ask a stupid question, then you get a stupid answer. And if you ask if I'm okay, I'm unhappy ever after.

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I still hold on to your confessions. I still lie about getting better.

Wrote this song the other night after kind of not being able to fall asleep and being inspired by the city of London, not only musically, but just from a personal level as well, so hopefully you like it. It's called London Foolishly.

0: 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And if I see you, I got to leave. Ooh, but then you walk into that. Ooh, my...
1: Son las 11 en punto de la noche.
2: Desde Bitboiler Barcelona, en cabina, John C. Brave.

0: waiting, and waiting, don't fail me now.
1: I feel it in my body, there's something about that bass, nothing but vibration.